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The way you chose the films we watched, I miss you, babe. If only I had told you that before.

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0: Assalamualaikum warahmatullahi wabarakatuh.
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0: 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Raditu billahi rabba wa bil islami dina wa bi Muhammadin nabiyya wa rasula. 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